with The Great Divide there, bringing us to the 7 o'clock hour here on your Monday evening. Hello, everyone. I'm Jessie. I hope you're having a wonderful start to your week. We have a lot of great tunes coming up for you just this hour. We have Tyla and Zara Larsson, Liam Payne, Olivia Rodrigo, some Chris Brown, Teddy Swims, Ella Langley, and so much more. We'll kick it off this hour with the Chainsmokers and Halsey. 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

That is Paper Money, new song, Pretty Faces right there, taking us to the 8 o'clock hour on your Monday evening. Coming up for you, Jack Harlow, Zara Larsson, Britney Spears, some Taylor Swift, Lady Gaga, and Doechii, even some Harry Styles. We'll kick off this hour right now with Kid Rock all summer long on My 95.7.

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1: When I was 6 years old, I broke my leg

Sabrina Carpenter giving us the house tour to the 9 o'clock hour on your Monday evening. Coming up for you, Alex Warren, Lotto, BTS, the Black Eyed Peas, Shaboozy, Noah Kahan, Louis Capaldi, Jason Derulo, and more. 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

Ooh, that is new, Cordis. That is Go, taking us to the 10 o'clock hour here on your Monday evening. Still to come, Ella Langley, Shawn Mendes. We have Morgan Wallen, Dominic Fike, Zara Larsson. Some young blood in here, 5 Seconds of Summer, Alex Warren, and more. Here's Neon Trees on My 95.7.

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Olivia Rodrigo, that is Drop Dead on My 95.7. 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

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Coming up this hour, Somber, Nickelback, Justin Bieber, Alex Warren, Lady Gaga, and Doja Cat. Right now it's Jason Mraz on My 95.7.

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Sienna Spiro with Die on This Hill, today's best music, My 95.7. That is all for me tonight. I am Jessie. Thank you so much for listening along with me. I will be back tomorrow night at 7 p.m. to bring you today's best music. Tonight, I'm going to leave you with The Dirty Heads and Train. This is Vacation on My 95.7. 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

0: 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No diggity, no doubt. Yeah. Blackstreet Productions. 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

0: on. It is the My Morning Show on My 95.7. Richard Dean, nice to have you along on this Tuesday morning. Sunshine and headed for a high of 66 today. Partly cloudy down to 49 tonight and then sunshine tomorrow. Mid-70s for the Twin Ports.
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0: All right, coming up, we'll get to our WAC question of the day. Just a few minutes away.
1: News Did you say that yesterday too?
0: Probably. Northern News Now.
1: Listen
0: news
1: to the
0: updates.
1: Tape.
0: Tape. What
1: yes.
0: is this, 1987?
1: Yes, it is 1987.
0: Is it Memrex or is it live? news updates

0: as mentioned, with Northern News Now. Siski being with sports. We've got some stuff to give away this morning. I know I got a bunch of tickets here still for Wisconsin Dells.
1: Oh, my. Very nice.
0: Yeah.
1: See what I missed in a day?
0: Yeah, there's all kinds of things going on. Another concert announcement yesterday. There's more of those
1: really?
0: Coming. They just keep adding shows. This one's not till next June. It's over a year away.
1: Are you serious? Kind of
0: crazy. But they're announcing them that quick. It's Stick Figure. And I don't know much about Stick Figure until I went and looked up Stick Figure.
1: Yeah.
0: And it'd be kind of a fun show. It's June 9th, 2027. Tickets due on sale later on this month. But we'll have tickets to give away to that show as well.
1: I must Google to see what it's all about.
0: Yeah. So that's coming up and whatever else we can throw in on this Tuesday morning. 8 minutes after 6, let's get rolling. We start with Daughtry this morning. It's My 95.7.

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0: My 95.7, today's best music pitbull there with Lil Jon. Damn, I love Miami. 614, it's Rich and Nina. Sunshine, mid-60s today. Complete weather details coming up in just a couple of minutes. But right now, it's time for Dina's whack question of the day.
1: Not a word before I even say this question, because you're going to be like, Dina. Oh, why? Really? You guys drive me crazy. There's a story behind this.
0: What's the story?
1: Oh, yeah. There's a story behind this ridiculous song now. Now you put this on the ridiculous song list for me. Thank you.
0: It's a jammer.
1: No, it's not a jammer. So I come downstairs one day.
0: Downstairs from where?
1: From work.
0: Okay.
1: And I go to the Jeep. Uh-huh. There's a license plate cover that's been put over my license plate thingy that I have, and it says, Mike Rasmussen is my hero. So now Hero is played all the time, just so everybody's aware where the hero is coming from.
0: And the reason it got reignited this morning is because someone left their Facebook page open.
1: You know what?
0: What?
1: You were sitting at your desk, and I was back getting water for 30 seconds, and he takes every opportunity to run on in here and post on my Facebook.
0: You stay logged in, you get posted on.
1: I close this thing every time I even leave to go outside to grab something outside this office. Mm-hmm. And this morning, thinking I was safe, you were sitting in your office and I was getting some water. You never come in here except for to drop off your paperwork early in the morning, but you took the opportunity. Oh, I wonder if her Facebook is open.
0: You know why? Because Dina's gabs too much and she was back there gabbing with people.
1: I can't help it.
0: And so then I took the opportunity. I thought I had to hurry, but then I had plenty of time. It was super simple.
1: Dwight, I'm sure you hear me back there.
0: Yes, you can hear you anywhere in the building.
1: Stop it. All right, so Facebook question of the day is this.
0: Mm-hmm.
1: And not a word out of you. What is the saddest death in a TV series? Yeah, look at you. Just sit there and stare at me.
0: You
1: pause.
0: Said not a word out of me, so I'm not saying a word.
1: I know, because you're going to make this, Dina, you're so dark this morning.
0: You are kind of dark. Why are we talking about people dying?
1: I knew this was going to come out of your mouth. Do you have a sad death that you had seen on TV in a series?
0: Yeah, Marley.
1: Oh, that's not a series.
0: It's Marley.
1: Oh, that is very sad.
0: What a dumb movie.
1: I won't even watch that movie ever again. I say Derek and Grey's Anatomy. That was just so sad.
0: Was it? How about on Sunday night on the final series finale?
1: Don't you even start. You know what?
0: Euphoria.
1: If you start talking about Euphoria right now and I haven't watched the last episode, you're in trouble. Because when I told you in the very beginning, when I started watching this season, you're like, don't you tell me I haven't even watched one episode or I'll never tell you about another show again. And now you cannot tell me what happens.
0: Yeah, people are dying.
1: What did I just say?
0: What do you mean?
1: You're going to ruin it for me.
0: I didn't tell you who's dead. But it's the end of the series, not just the season. The whole series is over.
1: I know.
0: All right.
1: Mm-hmm.
0: Some people are going to die, just so you know. I won't tell you.
1: Are you going to say that's the saddest death? Is that one?
0: No.
1: You know, it was pretty sad in that series when, what's his name?
0: Don't ruin it for everybody else now.
1: No, it was in the it was the end of season two, I think. What's his name? And he actually died in real life. Come on.
0: Mario Fez?
1: Yes. It was sad when he died, too. Because he was kind of having a thing with, what's her name? The sister to your girl that you like. I can't even think of any of their names.
0: Sydney Sweeney?
1: Yes. I can't even think of any of their names right now.
0: I don't know. Anyway, let's move on, because you don't want to talk about it. We can't talk about it.
1: No, you can't talk about the last episode.
0: All right.
1: We can talk about the others.
0: Doesn't matter, then. Last episode, all that matters anymore. It's over, Johnny.
1: That's sad.
0: All right, Facebook whack question of the day is what again? Who died that you don't like?
1: Oh, what was the saddest death in a TV series?
0: All right, it is very dark.
1: It's not. It's truth. I mean, there's tons of them. Sons of Anarchy on here. John Ritter and Teenage Daughters.
0: All right.
1: Yeah. Glenn, stop watching whatever. I don't know all these
0: what
1: people.
0: What are you even saying right
1: I'm
0: now?
1: I'm reading off the Facebook.
0: Are you having a stroke right now?
1: No,
0: what is happening?
1: No, I'm reading the answers off the Facebook. You can go over there and see them yourself.
0: All right, let's do that. 6:19, a quick news update from Northern News Now is coming up next. Hang on.
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17: From Northern News Now, I'm Madison Green. An update on the wildfire near Ely forcing people from their homes and cabins. According to the St. Louis County Sheriff's Office, crews responded around 3 Monday afternoon to reports of black smoke on the northwest side of Burntside Lake, about 8 miles northwest of Ely. Several fire departments, the DNR and Forest Service quickly began fighting the wildfire from the ground and air. Homes and cabins along North Arm Road and Lindskog Road were evacuated. 35 acres have burned so far, and the fire is 0% contained as of last night. However, Sheriff Ramsey tells us winds were very light, helping firefighters keep flames away from structures. Forest Service officials remained on scene to monitor the situation overnight, and firefighting now resumes again this morning. In other news, free food is available to those in need in Superior. The Lake Superior YMCA will hand out food boxes on Friday starting at 8 a.m. They will distribute at the Superior YMCA on a first-come, first-served basis until the supplies are gone. The event is free and open to everyone, no registration or ID required. Some good news for summer commuters. Construction on a busy Duluth road is taking a break. Major work and detours on Duluth's London Road is being paused until after Grandma's Marathon. Drivers can still expect some lane shifts and shoulder closures through June 12th. 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

0: My 95.7, today's best music. Imagine Dragons. Now we can go ahead and try this mic because we may have got it fixed. It was dirty. So
1: was just, it dirty?
0: It was full of crud and that's Bryce tried to fix it.
1: That's probably my fault.
0: It sounds so a little better. It's not completely fixed, but he said before he cleaned it, he goes, "I was kind of messing with the processor, so that might be out of whack too." So
1: there's a shocker.
2: Okay, yeah. So
1: hi.
0: You know what's not a shocker is the Northland weather. We get wind, freezing rain, snow, ice, hail. We get it.
2: What
0: all.
2: A lady.
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0: Back on the Twins bandwagon now.
1: A 9-4 win over the White Sox last night. Tristan Gray, a grand slam, his second of the year in the fourth inning. Twins pulled away from there. Joe Ryan gets the win. Twins snap a five-game slide, 6:30 rematch at Target Field, 6:10 and 103.9. Sounds like Bailey Ober's arm injury is not bad. The ulnar ligament is intact, so they'll shut him down for a couple of weeks and then get him thrown again, and hopefully his stay on the injury list won't be very long. Brewers edged the Giants 16-2 last night. Bryce Turang, a double and a triple, couple of walks. Christian Yelich drove in two. Jackson Chirio drove in three. Brewers have won 6 of 7.
2: Oh, boy.
1: 6-7.
2: Any opportunity.
1: 6:30 rematch tonight to Milwaukee. Badlands Big Sticks beat the Huskies 9-2 last night in Dickinson, North Dakota. Huskies head to Bismarck tonight for a 6:30 game. And the Lynx blow out Phoenix 111-77. Shot 75% in the first half. They've won 5 in a row.
0: They're on fire.
1: They're cooking, and their best player has still played as much as Dina has this season.
2: Wow.
0: How much you play, Dina?
1: 0 minutes and 0 seconds.
0: Brewers
2: they're
0: have
2: cooking
0: the
2: in oil.
0: Best record in May. They had
1: the best record in baseball in May. Yeah. They did. Yeah.
0: Twins actually were in the middle of the pact, which is kind of weird. I thought
1: it's been a week. It's been like a toilet seat up and down the whole season so far.
2: Oh,
0: you know who was the worst? Detroit.
1: Yeah, that's crazy.
0: They were the worst.
1: I cannot believe Detroit has faded the way that they have, but they've got so many injuries in their pitching. It's crazy.
0: All right, Bruce, thank you, sir.
1: No, thank you.
0: 6:34, we're back in just a couple. Hang on.
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0: 95.7, today's best music. Zara Larsson, Midnight Sun, 6:47. It's Rich and Dina. Good morning, sunshine. And mid-60s today. Partly cloudy tonight, down to 49 tomorrow. It looks like another beautiful day. Sunshine, high in the mid-70s.
1: Current temps are 48 at the airport, 38 in Superior, and 44 downtown.
0: All right, let's run through this day in history and some birthdays for June 2nd, 2026. 191 years ago, 1835, P.T. Barnum began the first circus world tour in the U.S.
1: 140 years ago in 1886, Grover Cleveland became the first president to get married in the White House. He was 49 and his wife was 22.
0: 130 years ago, 1896, Marconi filed a patent for the radio. Yeah, radio patented on this day. 1896.
1: 127 years ago in 1899, Butch Cassidy and the Sundance Kid held up the Overland Express train in Wyoming. He got into an argument with the conductor and forgot that they had explosives that they had planted on the bridge, and it blew up.
0: Bummer. 93 years ago, 1933, President Franklin D. Roosevelt had a swimming pool built in the White House. Eventually, President Nixon had the pool filled in and turned into the modern press briefing room.
1: Oh, yeah. Look at that. History there in the making, right here on our page on Back in the Day.
0: Our page?
1: Our thing that we're reading here.
0: What is the matter with you?
1: Oh, so many things. 91 years ago in 1935, Babe Ruth retired from baseball. He had 714 home runs over his 22-season career.
0: 22 years ago, 2004, the very first episode of Jeopardy featuring Ken Jennings aired. He won $37,201 that night, but then he went on to win 73 more shows in a row and more than $2.5 million.
1: You get so excited when you talk about that.
0: It's pretty cool.
1: Uh-huh.
0: All right, so we got to switch gears here. This is a fun song and all, but we gotta play this song.
2: Leave It to Beaver.
1: Oh, yes, Leave It to Beaver.
2: Starring Barbara Billingsley.
0: Jerry Mathers' birthday today. It's the Beaver. Leave it to him.
1: Oh, yeah.
0: Leave it to him. Mm-hmm. He is 78 years old today.
1: The Beave is 78.
0: Right.
1: Wow.
0: Dana Carvey from Saturday Night Live. And Garth on Wayne's World. Church Lady and Hans and Franz.
1: Mm-hmm.
0: 71 years old today for Dana Carvey. And Wayne Brady from Let's Make a Deal is 54 years old. If it's your birthday today, happy birthday from all of us here at My95.7. 10 minutes now in front of 7. We're back in just a couple. Hang on.
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0: today is the day.
1: Why tomorrow?
0: It's going to be beautiful tomorrow. Mid-70s, sunny.
1: What's wrong with today?
0: 66 and sunny.
1: Yeah, it's all right.
0: Yeah, it's fine. Anyway, we're going to have some reasons that you can use to get out of work early. You can try using some of these.
1: All right, what are they?
0: But first, you know who's singing? Remember this song?
1: Mm-hmm.
0: Do you know who it is?
1: I do, but I can't.
0: Okay, tell us.
1: No, stop it. I'm trying to remember. We could be sitting here for a while. I forgot the name.
0: You forgot the name?
1: Their name, yes. I know the song.
0: Okay.
1: Well, just tell us what the song's...
0: No, that's no fun.
1: You're so ridiculous sometimes.
0: All right, let's let a listener tell us.
1: All right.
0: We've got a pair of tickets to Mount Olympus Water and Theme Park, which gets you into both sides. They got an indoor and outdoor water park. Plus, that's the place that has all those roller coasters. One of them goes under the whole parking lot. It's kind of cool.
1: My.
0: So you get two tickets to that. Plus, we'll throw in two tickets to Top Secret. It's that house thing that's upside down. You go in there and get to check out the cool, weird things. So you get to go to both those things. Just tell us who's singing this song.
1: See, no, you didn't really want me to tell you this.
0: I did. If you knew it, we weren't going to do this contest. But seeing as you... can't tell
1: know.
0: Us this actor's name, then we got to move on. 218-786-9957.
1: Oh, wow.
0: If you want to tell us who this actor is and win some Wisconsin Dells tickets, My957, who is it?
2: This is Iris.
0: All right, Iris, what do you think?
2: It's Eddie Murphy.
0: Yes, it's Eddie Murphy.
2: Very, very. She's party all the time.
1: She's good. Right. I love it, Iris. Go.
0: Hey, all right, Iris. We got some Mount Olympus tickets for you, plus some Top Secret tickets for you. If you just want to hang on, we'll get your details, okay?
2: Sweet. Thank you.
0: You are welcome. Yeah. That is Party All the Time.
1: Mm-hmm.
0: Eddie Murphy had it in that movie. Let's see if she knows who that is. Iris.
2: What?
1: Where'd she go?
0: Do you know what movie this is from?
2: I do not.
0: Me neither. I was just curious. Maybe you do. But I remember it was from a movie. All right. Anyway.
1: Nice job, Iris.
0: Thanks, Iris. We'll get your details here and get you those tickets to Mount Olympus and Top Secret down at Wisconsin Dells. Anyway, today is National Leave Week, Work Early Day today. Some excuses you can use to duck out. A pipe burst at your house.
1: That's
0: very specific
1: terrible.
0: Enough.
1: Terrible.
0: It might work though. This one could work.
1: No.
0: Your dog ate something questionable. Everyone knows sometimes those things do happen. So that one might work.
1: That would be terrible too.
0: You broke a tooth. Dental emergencies are good in a pinch, but you have to use them sparingly because you can't just be busting teeth all the time. your car broke down. Great time if it's around lunchtime, you know. Mm-hmm. My car broke down at lunch. I'm not going to make it back in today. Jury duty. This one I don't think would work. They have it on the list, but...
1: No, you have to... That's kind of planned.
0: When you got to provide the paperwork.
1: Well, like, it's...
0: The company here, they make
1: the
0: us give
1: thing.
0: Them... You got to give them the check, the big $12 or whatever it is you get, because then they still pay you. So they make you give them the check. All right, number 6. Your physical is taking longer than expected.
1: Well, is it going to take all afternoon? Doctor's running late.
0: Yeah,
1: doctor's
0: I don't know.
1: Running late.
0: Blood tests are taking some time. But some people seem to think the best excuse is none at all. Simply email your boss in the morning saying, hey, I need to head home early today. I've got something I got to take care of. And that might just work itself too. So anyway, happy National Leave Work Early Day today.
1: That'll work only if you don't abuse that.
0: Well, yeah, but today it's a holiday.
1: Oh, it's a holiday. We're calling this one a holiday.
0: It's a holiday. 7:07 with Kesha. It's
1: see you later, Rich. I'm out. Leaving early.
3: And feeling like P. Diddy.
4: Hey, what up, girl?
3: 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I'm gonna hit this city.
4: Let's
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1: 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It is Rich and Dina, the My Morning Show. Good morning. Nice to have you along on this Tuesday, sunny Tuesday morning. Sunshine in the forecast today, 66, 75, and sunshine tomorrow. 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And if you text your number...
2: Eight
1: this morning, we'll get you a free car wash. 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All right. Good luck. It's kind of a jammer. They're going to be down in Minneapolis, or actually Shakopee at the new Appia Theater. I got tickets.
2: I know you did.
1: All right, Bare Naked Ladies. Anyway, this is kind of crazy. A high school principal in Florida, her name is Katie O'Connell, has been placed on administrative leave after the school's yearbooks were issued. And on the very first page, she allegedly quotes Trap Queen, that song by Fetty Wap.
2: Mm-hmm.
1: It's from 2014. The quote looked like this. Everybody's hating. We just call them fans, though. Mrs. O'Connell. So it's not that big of a deal. I mean, the song isn't that clean, but that lyric isn't that bad. Well, she says she didn't say it. She didn't write it. She didn't approve it. None of that stuff. She was presented with a draft of the yearbook before it was published, and it wasn't on there. And she signed off on it. She doesn't know who's responsible, but she thinks there's a tell. She said, Mrs. O'Connell is what it says on there. And my students know I never go by Mrs. O'Connell. I go by Miss O. So I never would have put that. The assistant principal is backing her up, saying she didn't see the quote in the draft either. So was it a student prank? Maybe, but clearly the district doesn't think so, because they put her on leave with pay for inappropriate conduct. And it sounds like her tenure with the school is over. They're going to let her go.
2: Are you serious?
1: Mrs. O says she found out about it when someone sent her a Facebook screenshot. Apparently some parents freaked out about it and went straight to the district about it. No one reached out to her directly. She's been receiving threats and harassment serious enough that she's taken them to the police, and she's also hired a lawyer now. The craziest part, the quote itself isn't offensive, of course. It's not that offensive. One commenter online even said, of all the Fetty Wap lyrics, it's probably his most inspirational, because it's not that
2: right.
1: It's not bad. To be fair, Trap Queen also references drugs and strip clubs, which isn't kid-friendly.
2: No.
1: But the song is Grammy-nominated, Diamond-certified. It was a big song.
2: Right.
1: We can't play it for you because it's not clean.
2: It's naughty. This is crazy.
1: Kind of seems like it wouldn't be a fireable expense, though, right?
2: I don't think it would be. I mean, figure when you think about this, if she indeed did not do it and somebody slipped this under her.
1: It could seem like a senior prank or
2: right,
1: something.
2: Right, and somebody's responsible for this, and she's going to lose her job for this, and they're going to stand back and watch this prank happen. Seriously, somebody needs to come forward if it is indeed a prank.
1: I feel like it's not even that bad anyway. Even if
2: it's
1: she
2: not,
1: did do it.
2: No.
1: Everybody hating. We just call them fans, though, Mrs. O'Connell. That's all that it said. So even if she did say that,
2: it's not. No, I agree with that 100%, but somebody else is thinking that it is.
1: Who?
2: Well, obviously the administration and everybody, the parents are,
1: and
2: there's nothing. I'm not saying there is anything wrong with it, but somebody's upset where she's going to lose her position over this in her tenure. So somebody needs to step up if they actually did this as a prank.
1: Stepping up.
2: It's terrible. If it was a student, they need to.
1: They're not stepping up.
2: Somebody slid this one through.
1: Yeah.
2: I think it's sad.
1: It's a messed up story. That's what we're talking about.
2: I know. It is a terrible story. This poor woman's going to lose her tenure and everything, which is her retirement, and
1: All right, 7:17.
2: I'm all in uproar
1: news break coming up next.
2: It's not a big deal.
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0: My 95.7, today's best music with Benson Boone, Mr. Electric Blue. It's Rich and Dina, the My Morning Show, joined by Bruce. He'll cover sports here in just a second. But
1: I will.
0: First, yeah, 60-second sports.
1: Oh.
0: A random hypothetical on social media asked, you can only listen to one type of music for a whole year. Which one do you choose? But then it gave you four options. None of these sound good, so I want to see which one you guys are picking.
2: Oh, boy. All right.
0: Here's your four options. Mumble rap. Whatever mumble rap is.
2: I don't know what that is.
0: Post 9/11 country.
1: Pre 9/11 country is only slightly better.
0: Christian death metal or AI generated EDM.
1: Yeah, none of those things sound good. By the way, why is 9/11 the cutoff?
2: I know. Country? I was just, that's still sitting in my head as you said that.
1: Well, because that is such an odd place to cut anything off.
0: I didn't write this question. It's a random hypothetical on social media.
1: Unless it's airport security, I don't know why you would cut anything off at 9/11.
0: Because I think 90s country was as big as it got. Country in the 90s.
1: Yeah, it's still
0: huge.
1: Very good. Most
0: and
1: of
0: it's
1: it.
0: Still like our sister station, Duke Country.
1: Oh, yeah.
0: It's super popular and people love because it plays a lot of 90s country.
1: Yes.
0: It doesn't play the new stuff, it plays old stuff. So I think that's their thinking there is that's the cutoff. Mm-hmm. So anyway, you got to pick one of those. Which one are you picking? Mumble rap, post 9/11 country, Christian death metal, or AI generated EDM?
2: I'd probably go with the
1: mumble rap.
0: I'm going to go with the Christian death metal.
2: I'm going with the post 9/11.
1: Oh, Christian death metal could be entertaining.
0: Maybe.
1: It could be.
0: 29% picked Christian death metal so far. 25% picked mumble rap. 24% picked post 9/11 country. And 22% picked AI generated EDM. So they're all pretty close. They're all in the 20s.
1: Well, I'm definitely not picking the AI anything. And post 9/11 country is so bad.
0: Yeah, if it was like pre.
2: Stop.
0: If it was pre 9/11 country, it'd be much better.
1: It's still not very good.
2: I'll take
1: it. Better.
0: Yeah, because then you've got Garth Brooks and Tim McGraw's of the world.
1: Yeah, there's some redeeming qualities.
2: I have Luke in there.
0: But now you got Luke Bryant.
2: Yeah, it's fine.
1: And Bailey Zimmerman. What are we doing?
2: Wow.
1: You
2: so
1: got Morgan
2: hating.
1: Wallen tipping over pianos on stage. What are we doing?
0: Throwing chairs off of roofs.
1: Yeah. As phony as a football bat.
2: All right, you can listen to your mumble rap.
0: Yeah.
2: You're going to be wishing you picked post 9/11.
1: No, I'm not going to ever wish I picked anything country. Especially pop country. Like
2: I want to look up what would be post. What is it? Mumble rap?
1: Mumble rap is things like Wiz Khalifa from like the mid-2010s, it says here. I did look that up.
2: Okay.
0: All right. I might change that. I might do some mumble rap.
1: Instead of focusing on storytelling or complex rhyme schemes, these artists use their voices more like instruments. They rely heavily on ad-libs, heavy bass, repetitive hooks, and production.
0: Boom, I'm picking that. I'm changing.
2: Mm-mm.
0: He's going to stick with the crappy country.
2: Yep, I am.
1: All right. Vibes, baby. We got to have good vibes.
0: Yeah.
2: I'll have some good vibes on there.
0: All right.
1: Bryant, you know. Vibes.
2: Uh-huh. All kinds of good vibes there.
0: You're making it creepy again. All right, 7:32. Let's do this.
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0: All right, Bruce.
1: Twins back in the win column. Took care of the White Sox 9-6 last night at Target Field to kick off a 7-game homestand. Grand slam for Tristan Gray. Joe Ryan gets the win. The Twins and White Sox again at 6:30 tonight from Target Field. Connor Prelip on the hill for the Twins, 610, 103.9 FM. Brewers beat the Giants 16-2. Season highs and runs hits. They tie a season high in walks. Chad Patrick, the win in relief rematch at 6:30. Kyle Harrison will pitch for the Brewers, now at 5.5 in the NL Central. Badlands Big Sticks beat the Huskies 9-2 last night. Huskies head to Bismarck tonight at 6:30. Longtime Minnesota sports writer and broadcaster Larry Fitzgerald Sr. has passed away at the age of 71. Announced by his family on social media, the father of Larry Fitzgerald Jr., the famous wide receiver, will be inducted into the Pro Football Hall of Fame on August 8th. And Larry Sr. got to cover Larry Jr. in the Super Bowl back in 2009 with the Cardinals. He was the first person to cover a child performing in the Super Bowl. Pretty cool.
0: Yeah, and Larry Fitzgerald, I don't know his father, of course, but I don't know Larry either, but he seems like a really cool guy.
1: Very nice guy. I got to sit next to him in a Wild game in 2022, and... quick story. So Kevin O'Connell got named the head coach of the Vikings this particular week. So it's a Saturday afternoon game, the Wild playing Chicago, and Larry Fitzgerald sitting to my left in the press box at what's now Grand Casino Arena. The Vikings sent O'Connell and some staff to the game. They got a suite for him. The Wild did the whole, hey, the new head coach of the Vikings is here. Say hello to Kevin O'Connell. The fans all cheer. About 30 seconds later, Larry Fitzgerald looks at me and says, hey, the new Vikings coach, is his last name O'Connell or O'Donnell? I didn't have the heart.
0: I mean, it was...
1: I didn't have the heart. That's Larry Fitzgerald. I know he's a legend. I didn't have the heart to say O'Donnell. I wanted to. I didn't. I said O'Connell.
0: You told him the truth.
1: I told him the right answer.
0: He just seems like a guy. There's rumors, of course, years ago that he would end his career in Minnesota because he, of course, played in Minnesota, yeah. But didn't get you. So
1: I was there to cover UMD that weekend of the NCHC tournament. And so I wore my UMD stuff at the game because I had nothing else to do. So the Wild got me a credential and I covered the game. And so I'm sitting there and Larry Fitzgerald doesn't know me from Adam. And
0: he doesn't know O'Connell from Adam either, but
1: right. But he sees the UMD logo on my quarter zip and he starts asking about the season that we're having and all that. So hey, very nice guy.
0: Yeah, absolutely. No, he seems like a cool guy. Yeah. So
1: very guy. Rest in peace, Larry Fitzgerald.
0: Mm-hmm. Yeah. All right, Bruce, thank you, sir. Mm-hmm. It's 7:35. Quick break. We're back in a couple.
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0: My 95.7, today's best music, Noah Kahan, The Great Divide. It is Rich and Dina. Good morning, sunshine. Today should see high in the mid-60s, partly cloudy, 49 tonight. Then tomorrow looks great. Sunshine, mid-70s for our Wednesday.
1: It's 50 at the airport, 38 in Superior, and 45 downtown.
0: And it's the first Tuesday of the month, which means we get a visitor, Lucy, from the deck joins us. Hi, Lucy.
2: Hey, boy, I just walked in, slid right in. How lucky am I?
1: Look at that.
0: All right. So, as always, there's a ton going on at the deck.
2: Oh, you know it is. I just keep thinking, like, when is our slow season? And it's not now. right now, like, this Saturday, we have Taste of Ireland coming. So if you love Irish dance and Irish music.
0: It's pretty cool. I was watching the video on it the other day.
2: Yeah.
0: And it's pretty cool.
2: I think you'll just float out of Symphony Hall after. It'll just be like a vitamin to your soul.
0: That's so on that's Sunday, right?
2: You know, it's the 7th.
0: I think it's Sunday. Sunday.
2: Oh, no, we're having to consult a calendar.
3: Yeah, we haven't had a change of month yet here.
2: Yes, oh, my
0: Sunday,
2: gosh.
0: It's Sunday the 7th.
2: It's a good thing you're here. Yeah, so that isn't great that I got that wrong, but it is coming, so, and there are still some really good seats left.
0: All right.
2: And the Shriner Circus. That's the 13th and 14th with acrobats and daredevils, and it's supposed to be kind of remade for the modern audience.
0: Okay.
2: And something I'm really excited about is Weird Al is coming. So we might be about the same age. So I think you're all remembering Weird Al.
0: Yeah, he's had a bunch of fun tunes over the years.
2: Yes, and he has just done music for every generation. So this is going to be a reprise of lots of his old work. So for me, I want to see Yoda to the tune of Lola.
0: Sure.
2: I want to see Beat It or Eat It to the tune
0: right.
2: of Beat It. What do you guys remember?
0: I remember Fat to the Bad, the Michael Jackson song.
2: Oh,
0: you know?
2: Yes.
1: I can't remember any of them, to be honest.
2: Oh, they're so witty.
0: Yeah,
1: they are. Once I hear them, I'll remember, but it's been a while.
2: And he's an amazing musician, too. So
0: yeah.
2: That sometimes gets lost in there. And that's going to be at Amsoil Arena, June 26th. So it's part of his big national tour.
0: All right. Okay. And these are just three of there's so many events throughout the summer between there and Bayfront and everywhere else. There's just a lot going on, though.
2: There's a lot going on. So I encourage people to check out DECC.org.
0: All right. And that's got all the ticket info and all the information about all the different things. Hey, Lucy, thanks for swinging in.
1: Yeah, thanks.
2: My pleasure.
0: Appreciate it. We'll talk to you soon.
1: All right, bye-bye.
0: 7:53, and I think what we're going to do, Dina, is we got to...
1: What are we doing?
0: We're going to have some background music.
1: Oh, boy. What are you
0: setting up? Do you remember this song?
1: Of course I do.
0: Do you?
1: Of course I do.
0: All right, well, who's it? We've already played this game once this morning.
1: Is it... I got to hear it here for a second.
0: You got to hear it.
1: Hang on. Is it Sheriff?
0: It is.
1: Okay.
0: Nice job.
1: When I'm With You or something like
0: that.
1: Yeah,
0: you nailed it.
1: Thank you.
0: Oh, all right. We just cost people some tickets. Good job, Dina.
1: Oh, what did you ask me for then? Were you hoping that I wasn't going to get it?
0: Right, because usually you don't. So I was confident
1: nice job.
0: You were going to get it. But
1: you no, you'll it. Think of something
0: no,
1: else.
0: No, we're doing something else in a little bit here. After 8, we'll give you another chance to win some
1: all
0: tickets.
1: All right.
0: Coming up. Owen in Florida just got
1: thanks
0: arrested
1: for, throwing me under the bus.
0: For calling 911 to complain that they wouldn't serve her any more Jello shots.
1: Oh, because she didn't need any.
0: Yeah. The cop said it's not the most absurd one call they've gotten, but it's up there. So BuzzFeed decided to have some fun with it. Listed some of the dumbest reasons people have called 911. Straight from 911 dispatchers themselves. Some of the highlights. This one could get a pass, though, because the lady's 96. A 96-year-old woman called 911 to report a missing child because her 68-year-old daughter hadn't got back by dark. I mean, I'm going to give her a pass. She's 96.
1: I am too. Bless her heart. Oh, she's worried. You never stop worrying about your kids.
0: A lady called in from Wendy's drive-thru because they wouldn't sell her a Whopper.
1: Oh, that's ridiculous.
0: For those that don't know, Whoppers are not sold at Wendy's. They're sold at Burger King.
1: Yes. No kidding.
0: Someone called 911 because they were a tourist and bored and didn't have much money, so they wanted some tips on what to do. They'll tell you what to do. An adult admitted they got in trouble for calling 911 when they were a kid because their grandparents were insisting they eat a hot dog. I mean, it's almost, you know, okay. It's almost okay. And there was an amusing story from a retired cop. He said a woman would call 4 or 5 times a week for forever. talking about a ghost in her attic, and she was really having a problem with this. He says, we finally gave up on telling her to stop and went over there with a mason jar. We said, we're going to fix your problem. We went upstairs, shuffled around for a little while, lit a cigarette, blew the smoke into the jar, and put the lid on. We then went back down and said, we got him. She was thrilled, and we never heard from her again.
1: Oh.
0: I mean, they're pretty nice, actually, to go through all that trouble
1: to
0: make her feel a little bit better. So, yeah. All right, so anyway, it's 7:55, your chance to win some tickets. Coming up, it's the My Morning Show, My 95.7. Good morning.
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0: 95.7, today's best music with Ella Langley, choosing Texas. It's Rich and Dina, the My Morning Show. Good morning, sunshine today. Should see a high around 66. Complete weather details coming up for you in just a couple of minutes. But right now, we're going to play a game of pick your prize. So you're going to get to pick the prize you want to win. Here's some choices for you, okay?
1: Mm-hmm.
0: I'll tell you how to play and win here in a second, but here's your choices. You can have two tickets to Land of Natura, the America's largest floating water park in Wisconsin Dells. Plus, you get two tickets to the original Wisconsin Ducks. That's those duck boats that you get to go on, go through
1: fun.
0: The woods and go through all the stuff. So you get to pick, though. That's one prize.
1: Okay.
0: You get both of those tickets.
1: Yep.
0: Or let's do some concert tickets. Here's the ones I can think of right off the top of my head. Lionel Richie. We got some of those. Mm-hmm. June 24th. Down in St. Paul. Ed Sheeran, August 15th.
1: Ooh.
0: At,
1: throwing Ed in
0: US
1: there.
0: US Bank Stadium. And My Chemical Romance at Target Field on August 24th.
1: Whoa.
0: So you get to pick between any of those concerts or the Wisconsin Dells ticket package. And what you got to do is take on Dina. So what we're going to do is I'm going to pick a topic.
1: Oh,
0: for
1: boy.
0: Instance.
1: You could be really
0: for instance,
1: the lead for this one, depending on his topic.
0: I'm going to say, how many kinds or brands of pop can you name in 15 seconds? And you'll say six.
1: Five.
0: Okay, five. And then the caller that calls us up right now and when we give someone a chance to play will say, I think I can do six. And then you can say, oh, I think I can do eight. And you go back and forth until one of you says, all right, well, prove it. And let's say you said you can do 10 in 15 seconds.
1: Mm-hmm.
0: If you can't, that person wins. If you do it, they lose, they get nothing. Or if they get do the 10, they get it, you know, whatever it is.

0: You know what I'm saying? Mm-hmm. Understand the game?
1: Mm-hmm.
0: All right, if you want to play this game, it's not going to be Soda Pops, by the way.
1: I'm sure not. You're going to make something a lot more challenging. So all what right. is it going to be?
0: All right, let's go with...
1: Well, let's get the caller on first.
0: No, I think we should tell them.
1: Okay.
0: Because then they can just then judge whether they want to play or not.
1: All right.
0: All right. So we're going to do...
1: I don't have a choice.
0: Yeah, no touching your computer right now.
1: You can't look nothing up. Do you see my hands?
0: All right.
1: They're crossed right in front of me.
0: She's praying. She's praying she wins this contest right now. That's what her hands are. All right. First, the phone number, 218-786-9957. We'll take the first caller that wants to name automobile brands.
1: What?
0: Yeah.
1: Are you talking like...
0: Not models. I'm talking brands.
1: Just the brands,
0: yep.
1: like...
0: However many you can name in 15 seconds. And
1: okay.
0: we'll have a stopwatch. So if you want to play this against Dina, I think we got someone on the phone.
1: Oh, boy.
0: This is going to be a fun game, I think. It's going to be fun. We haven't played this one before. My957, what's your first name? Hello?
1: Hello.
0: All right, we lost them.
1: Uh-oh.
0: All right, let's go to the next one then. My957, what's your first name?
2: Tara.
0: All right, Tara. You're going to take on Dina here. You got a name.
1: You're probably going to do really well.
0: Brands of automobiles. We'll start with you. How many do you think you can name in 15 seconds, Tara?
2: Probably, at least 8.
0: 8. All right, Dina. Do you think you can do better than 8?
1: I might be able to do 8.
0: No, you have to do more.
1: I have to do more?
0: Yeah, you have to bid higher.
1: I have to go to like 10?
0: You have to go to at least 9.
1: Okay,
0: and
1: I'll go to 9.
0: All right. Do you think she can do 9? Do you think do you want her to prove it, or do you want to try to do 10, Tara?
2: I'll try to do 10.
0: All right,
1: there
0: Dina.
1: There you go.
0: Dina, do you want to try to do 11?
1: No. I don't.
0: All right, Tara. We're going to give you, you have to do
1: no.
0: 9 of them in 15 seconds. Are you ready to go?
2: Yep.
0: Dina, you count. You ready?
1: Okay.
0: All right.
1: Whoa.
0: We got,
1: hang
0: got
1: on.
0: 15
1: get my timer
0: seconds
1: on, here.
0: On the clock. I got to get the timer. You just got to write down.
1: Okay, I just got to write them down.
0: Just not the brands, just the number. How many?
1: Okay.
0: All right, Terry, you ready?
2: Yep.
0: On your mark, get set, go.
2: Buick, Cadillac, Chevrolet, Ford, Toyota, Hyundai, Nissan, Mazda. BMW.
0: Time.
2: Subaru.
0: All right, we're done. So how many was that, Dina?
1: 9.
0: How many did you have to do? 9! You win! All right. You got the 9 just in time.
1: Wow.
0: Nice job. Hey, Tara, congratulations.
1: Good job, Tara.
0: Which prize do you want? Do you want some Dells tickets? Do you want some My Chemical Romance, some Lionel Richie, or some Ed Sheeran tickets?
2: I don't know. Can we... figure it out in a minute. I missed the beginning part of the
0: All right. Yeah, hang on the line. We'll get your details off there, and then we'll announce what you've chosen. That was kind of a fun game, though.
1: That was a fun game.
0: And Thanks. She did it.
1: Yes.
0: Yeah, very cool. All right. Okay, 8-11. It's Pitbull, another artist that's coming to Minneapolis
1: fun.
0: In September. This is Give Me Everything. It's My 95.7. Good morning.
3: Be not working hard. Yeah, right. Picture that with a Kodak. Or better yet, go to town.

0: My 95.7, today's best music, Pitbull, Give Me Everything. As mentioned, September is when he'll be down at the Shakopee brand new amphitheater, which
1: is it September or August?
0: It's September. It's like the last show they have scheduled, as far as I know. I have tickets and I'm excited to go because I've never seen Pitbull, but it's late.
1: So I'm thinking Ed Sheeran. Okay, go ahead.
0: It's late. I don't know. Hopefully the weather is okay, but because it's outside.
1: Oh, yeah, it is, isn't it?
0: You never know. It's September.
1: No.
0: At least it's in the cities and not Duluth, because you never know. Here, it could be snow on the ground.
1: But okay.
0: We'll see what happens. But anyway, we just played a fun game.
1: Yeah, we did.
0: With Tara Graves from Duluth. Mm-hmm. Tara had to name 9 types of automobile brands in 15 seconds. And she just got it. Like, her last answer didn't even count, so she just got it. She said she could do 9. She said she could do 8. And, yeah. And then Dina didn't want to step up to 10. And so Tara got to name 9, and she did it. So she her picture prize she chose was Ed Sheeran tickets August 15th at U.S. Bank Stadium in Minneapolis. So
1: very
0: Tara,
1: nice.
0: Tara Grace, absolutely. Congratulations. Nice job getting all this out there. All right, 817, new yellow card and good Charlotte. This is Bedroom Posters. It's My 95.7, today's best music. Good morning.

0: 95.7, today's best music. Hail a card with Good Charlotte to Bedroom Posters. 20 minutes now after 8 o'clock. Some celebrity news this morning. Tennis legend Serena Williams officially making a return to competition for the first time since stepping away from the sport in 2022. Williams teased the news with a social media video showing her practicing on the court before revealing that she will compete in the doubles at the HSBC Championships at Queen's Club in London. The announcement immediately fueled speculation that she could also be preparing to return to the Wimbledon later this summer. Surprise comeback announcement came in the middle of the French Open and quickly became one of the biggest stories in tennis. Details about Williams' doubles partners have not been announced yet, but fans are already buzzing about the possibility of seeing the 23-time grand champion back on the sport's one of the biggest stages. So kind of cool. Mm-hmm. She's coming back. Chapel Rowan says she does not have social media on her phone so she can avoid all the negativity online.
1: I get it.
0: She says, I'm very privileged. I'm in a very privileged position where I can be like, I'm not going to be on this and I'll be fine. Mm-hmm. She doesn't want to do it. And Taylor Swift, it's official. She is part of Toy Story, the franchise. She wrote the original song, unoriginal song for Toy Story 5 soundtrack called I Knew It, I Knew You. It comes out this Friday. Taylor reunited with collaborator Jack Antonoff for this one and it'll return to her country roots. The song is inspired by rootin' cowgirl Jessie's ongoing journey in Toy Story 5 that began way back in Toy Story 2. Mm-hmm. Taylor says she's always dreamed of getting to write for those characters who she's adored since she was a five-year-old kid watching the very first Toy Story movie. She fell instantly in love with Toy Story 5, and she was lucky enough to see it in its early stages. And she wrote the song as soon as she got home from the screening. She says, sometimes you just know, right? Of course, it wouldn't be Taylor Swift release without variations. On her website, she's selling 3 collector's edition CDs, the single, an acoustic version, and a piano version, each with different artwork. They all sold out immediately. She's such a genius. Like, who puts out a single for a movie and it says, I'm going to do 3 different versions?
1: 3 different versions. So
0: and I'm going to sell all 3 different things and I'm going to make a bunch of money.
1: That's kind of cool, though, that that she wrote a song for Toy Story. I mean, she grew up, I'm sure, with the whole thing.
0: Yeah, she said she's been watching since she was 5, so.
1: That's kind of a cool opportunity.
0: Celebrity news at 8:22. Back in just a couple, it's My95.7. Good morning.
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3: Hi, good morning. Twins and White Sox continue a three-game series at 6:30 at Target Field, 610, 103.9. Connor Prelip for the Twins against Davis Martin of the White Sox. Twins won 9-6 last night. By the way, 11 strikeouts last night for Twins pitchers. A cool $110 from Duluth Lawn and Sport to the Blackwoods Blizzard Tour to fight ALS and never surrender. Brewers and Giants continue a four-game series at 6:30 in Milwaukee. Kyle Harrison versus something called Trevor McDonald for the Giants. Milwaukee won 16-2 last night and now leads the NL Central by 5.5 games. Huskies in Bismarck at 6:30 this evening. I'll start a two-game series there. Former Wild Director of Amateur Scouting Judd Brackett, now the Assistant General Manager for the Toronto Maple Leafs, one of the first hires of their new GM, John Chayka, officially announced yesterday. Vikings officially announced the hire of GM Nolan Teasley yesterday. Rob Brzezinski stays on as Executive VP. Kevin O'Connell is the head coach, and we'll go on from there. And good luck to Rockridge in 3A, Esko in AA, and Barnum in Single A. State softball underway today at Caswell Park in North Mankato. 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

0: 95.7, today's best music with Zara Larsson, Midnight Sun. It is Rich and Ian of the My Morning Show, but ready to wrap things up here in just a couple of minutes and let Sarah get in here through your midday hours. Sunshine, 66 today, 49, partly cloudy tomorrow, mostly sunny, and mid-70s.
1: It's a lovely day today. It's currently 55 at the airport, 49 in Superior, and 46 downtown Duluth.
0: All right, let's run through some random facts to wrap things up. 1966 was the year Pepsi tried to compete with Yoo-hoo. You ever had Yoo-hoo?
1: Yeah.
0: Gross.
1: My kids loved it.
0: My ex-wife liked that stuff, and she'd buy it. It's gross.
1: My oldest son really liked it.
0: Ugh. Anyway,
1: and then my youngest one would steal it when he'd buy it.
0: Pepsi decided to try to compete with them by making their own chocolate drink called Devil Shake.
1: I don't remember anything about that.
0: It was 1966. You weren't alive. It was a huge failure. The thing only lasted about a year.
1: No wonder why I didn't know anything
0: right.
1: about that.
0: I mean, you're old, but not
1: quite
0: that.
1: Well, you'd
0: think
1: that we would talk about it in history or something.
0: We just did.
1: I know, but yeah, today, but before then.
0: You're so angry.
1: No, I just...
0: Sweden has more than 267,000 islands, the most of any country in the world. Norway is second, followed by Finland, Canada, and Chile. Majority of them are vacant, though. For example, only about 1,000 of Sweden's islands are inhabited, and only about 8,000 have some form of building on it.
1: We're talking Sweden? Why are you looking at me like that again? Carry on.
0: Are you sure you're done?
1: I think
0: you're done
1: I'm
0: with
1: done.
0: Your stand-up comedy
1: yep.
0: routine here?
1: Yep.
0: All right. The shortest commercial flight in the world is in Scotland. The flight goes between two islands and lasts about 80 seconds.
1: Oh, stop it. Why can't they all last that long?
0: That's how it feels like when you go from Duluth to Minneapolis.
1: True.
0: It's so fast. You just
1: and you're
0: get in the
1: so
0: air.
1: Low.
0: And you just come right back down. You're like, all right, that was cool.
1: Mm-hmm.
0: Then you get to just sit in the airport for an hour or two down there and wait for your next flight.
1: Oh, I know. It's miserable.
0: And finally, LaCroix sparkling water gets its fancy French name from Wisconsin. It's a cross between La Crosse, Wisconsin, where it's made, and the St. Croix River in western Wisconsin.
1: Okay.
0: Never would have guessed that. LaCroix sparkling water.
1: No idea. See the things we learn in a day?
0: I know.
1: Wow.
0: Like about Devil Shake.
1: Thank you for those ridiculous random facts. Rich's ridiculous random facts.
0: You are welcome. All right, we're going to go. Sarah's in next. She'll take you through the midday hours. Thank you for listening. We do appreciate it. We're back tomorrow morning on a hump day, Wednesday, bright and early, about 6 a.m. Hopefully you can join us at some point. We'd love to have you. Sarah's in next.
1: Have a terrific Tuesday.
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Lady Gaga with Poker Face on My95.7. Good morning. Happy Tuesday. Hope your week has started off right. Sun is shining, so that's something, right? It's Olivia Rodrigo with Drop Dead, My95.7.

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Tom Cruise, Harrison Ford, Jamie Foxx. 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
6: The Northland's weather. Wind, freezing rain, snow, ice, and hail. 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

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Billy Idol thinks it's funny that people get married to his song White Wedding because it's actually about anti-marriage. Whatever they used it for, I'm glad they enjoyed the music and I've had a great time. But yeah, it's not, you know, White Wedding isn't about a big, nice, fancy wedding. 21 Pilots.

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Well, T minus a day until my kids are done with school. They have tomorrow, and it's just kind of a short, like, happy day of awards and stuff. And then we're out. School is out.

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Bella Kay, I love it, I love it, I love it on my 95.7. Do you like horror movies? The horror movie Backrooms made more than $81 million over the weekend. That makes its director, 20-year-old Kane Parsons, the youngest director to ever top the domestic box office. The previous record was 27, so wow. $81 million, though. Third Eye Blind.

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A female contestant on the upcoming season Love Island USA was kicked off for resurfaced videos of her using racial slurs. Fans online found them after the cast was announced last week. So she's done. Yep.

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The Biebs with Speed Demon on My95.7. It's Sarah. How's the Tuesday going? I'm just thinking today was the last day I have to pack a lunch for a few months. I mean, I know I have to feed my kids lunch still, but it's not like having to put things in a lunch. It's time to be done for a bit. Green Day.

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Bruno with Risk It All on My 95.7. So we were in the cities over the weekend for soccer. I think I told you all this. And usually I go prepared for everything. Bring an umbrella, bring a raincoat, just everything in the trunk because you never know, right? Well, I just saw that the weather was going to be 80s and 90s. And I was like, that's it. I'm only bringing shorts. I'm not bringing all the extra stuff. Yeah, shame on me. Sunday it rained. It was cold. Luckily, my daughter came prepared with sweatpants that I popped on. But yeah, I'm not going to do that again. Be prepared.

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Under the Bridge on My95.7. Here's a few things to look forward to in June. Masters of the Universe hits theaters this Friday, if you're into that. Toy Story 5, I'm excited for that, is out June 19th. The World Cup

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drop dead on my 95.7. How cool is this? A woman from Ohio won free Wendy's for a year after winning a lookalike contest. Free Wendy's for a year. Not good for the waistline. Good for not having to cook, though, right? All American Rejects.

Bruno with the Lazy Song on My 95.7. It's Sarah just checking in with you on this Tuesday. Hope it's going well. It's One Republic, Need Your Love.

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Pitbull and Lil Jon on my 95.7. It's almost coming to an end this Tuesday. Week is going to fly, isn't it? Good, because summer will be here. No school soon. See you again. We will school year. My 95.7.

0: 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A special day today. It was on this day 130 years ago that Marconi filed the patent for radio, and it's still going strong today with songs coming up from Shinedown and Andy Grammer. 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

Well, she made it official. No clown emojis for the Taylor Swift fans, all the Swifties. She will have a brand new song on the Toy Story 5 soundtrack debuting on Friday. It's supposed to be more of a country tune as well. It's My 95.7 with

0: My 95.7, today's best music. So a part of my youth is coming back to the Miller Hill Mall. Who's excited to hear that there's a new retro style arcade that's going to be opening here in the next couple of months at the Miller Hill Mall. Reminds me of the old Aladdin's Castle. Anybody remember? It was off the food court. It was actually in a different part of the mall before that. I mean, I remember Aladdin's Castle before even the food court Sears edition days. Way back. I'm dating myself here, but man, the hours I spent and the quarters I wasted in Aladdin's Castle. This is going to bring me right back. I'm excited about that. It's My 95.7. I'm Corey with BTS, Morgan Wallen, and new music from Dominic Fike all coming up before 3 o'clock.
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Well, if you're scooting out from work early today, you're probably not the only one. It's National Leave Work Early Today. 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Top excuses from experts, including you broke a tooth, your dog ate something questionable, and a pipe burst at your house. Although a lot of people saying that an excuse is not needed at all. Just tell your boss, hey, I'm heading home early today. I've got something important to take care of. You know, that might work for some people, but might also not work for some people. My 95.7.

0: Big Energy by Latto. It's My 95.7, today's best music. Did you hear Serena Williams is going to make a comeback to tennis? 44 years old. She's won everything possible. She hasn't played tennis in about 4 years, but apparently she's got the itch. You know, it's a lot of what she knew her entire life. So she's one of the all-time greats. It's going to be fun to see her back on the tennis courts. And the Minnesota Twins, hopefully they can win again. They did start off their home series after a 10-game road trip against the White Sox. They won last night. They'll be back in action tonight at 6:40 at Target Field. Stand by. We've got music from Yellow Card with Good Charlotte coming up. And Madonna's back with a new song featuring Sabrina Carpenter. And it's on your radio before 4 o'clock on My 95.7.
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6: The Northland's weather. Wind, freezing rain, snow, ice, and hail. 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

0: is In the Bag on Tuesday evenings. You're invited to take a seat as every half hour from 5 to 10 p.m. we will select a random winner of a sporty travel bag and $100 in rewards play in the bag drawings, adding even more fun to your Tuesday evening. 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

Yellow Card and Good Charlotte on My95.7. All you elder emos are digging that one. And our friend Michelle, listening in downtown Duluth, wanted to hear some Adele today on My95.7.

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It's My 95.7 and Madonna with Sabrina Carpenter teaming up. 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

95.7, there's a new slang term. It's been spreading online. It's to insult your AI. The word is clanker. People have been using it to slam AI chatbots, robots, and other artificial intelligence systems. It originally came from Star Wars, where it was used as an insult for battle droids. Clanker. Might hear that more and more, although, I don't know, typing that into a computer now and knowing where AI is headed, you might not want to have that one on your record. This young book.

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My 95.7 with Olivia Rodrigo. Her new album drops next week. That's the first single off of it. Hi, I'm Corey. Thanks for spending some time with us on this beautiful Tuesday afternoon. Post Malone and somber music right around the corner. Plus, we'll play three facts and a fib in less than 10 minutes. Play along.

0: Post Malone, Better Now. It's my 95.7, today's best music. Hi, I'm Corey. Let's play three facts and a fib, where three of the following are facts, and one is a fib. Play along and see if you can figure it out. Number one, in 1966, Pepsi actually made its own chocolate drink called Devil's Shake, but it failed miserably and only lasted about a year. Canada has more than 267,000 islands, the most of any country in the world, Canada. The shortest commercial flight in the world is in Scotland. It goes basically 80 seconds long. That's how long you're in the air, 80 seconds. And LaCroix sparkling water gets its fancy French name from Wisconsin. Yeah, it's actually a cross between La Crosse and the St. Croix River. It's not from France. LaCroix. Or is it? Did I just make that up? We'll have to find out when you tune in just after 5 o'clock, and I'll share the answer for three facts and a fib with you on My 95.7.
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Easy.

Y95.7, Ken Jennings. Of course, you know him with Jeopardy fame. It was 22 years ago today that the first episode of Jeopardy featuring Ken Jennings aired. Now, he won about $37,000 that night and totally over $2.5 million. He's the GOAT. Here's Teddy Swims with new music. Mr. Know-It-All, speaking of

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Pitbull and Lil Jon on My 95.7. Today's best music, Noah Kahan by request on the way, some Chainsmokers and the Backstreet Boys. Sing along with this one. It's My 95.7.

0: Something just like this. It's my 95.7 Chainsmokers and Coldplay. Hi, it's Corey. Time for some feel-good stories. I think this is awesome. Start Mountain High School in Iowa went all out to show the support for an 11-year-old battling cancer. Now, this kid's name is Eli Belzer. They launched a challenge where schools have been posting clips of students singing Don't Stop Believing by Journey as a tribute. It's now become his fight song. The coolest thing is the student council started this, and Eli wouldn't even go to this high school. It's from a neighboring school district. So I thought that was pretty awesome. 32-year-old horse in Washington State named Marge got trapped between two trees and couldn't free herself, so the local fire and rescue team responded and used a high-point mechanical advantage system to carefully lift and free Marge from the tight space. She only received minor injuries. And those are your feel-good stories tonight, spreading the good news here on My 95.7.
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